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Cat Country 98.1. The Red Sox still up in the mountains. They're facing the Colorado Rockies, looking to grab an away game win. That game kicks off in about 15 minutes from now.

Cat Country 98.1. Most of the showers throughout southern New England should be cleared up by now. Expected to just be cloudy tonight with a low around 59. Tomorrow, sunny skies with a high in the mid-80s.

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Country 98.1. That's it for me tonight, folks. I'm your man, Andy Shaw. But don't you worry. I'll be back once again tomorrow night on Southern New England's Country. 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
0: 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We're back. We're back. 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
1: Good morning, everyone. Happy Wednesday. It is 5:58. Hey, Bren.
2: How you doing?
1: I'm doing all right. And we've got a lot to get to. Name that zoo sound for tickets to Roger Williams Park Zoo. We're going over that right now.
2: Oh, yeah. It's a good one.
1: Block Island Ferry Passes as well. And we also have tickets to Greece, of course, coming to Theater by the Sea. And it's actually kicking off tomorrow, which
2: yes.
1: is fantastic. We have tickets for July 3rd show.
0: Bringing you the latest news in the world of country music. It's the Nashville Update.
2: What doesn't she do at this point? Taylor Swift showing up to Travis Kelce's Tight End University concert last night at the Pinnacle in Nashville to deliver a surprise performance of her 2008 hit Love Story. And not only that, it ended up being a duet with Lainey Wilson.
1: Yes, how cute.
2: This was during the end of Lainey Wilson's set at the Tight Ends and Friends show brought to you by Reese's. It's got a big sign in the stage backdrop. It says Reese's. And I'm thinking, why can't they just send me a peanut butter cup? Right?
1: Yeah.
2: They're spending all the money on this show. Mm. However, the country star told the crowd, Lainey says, I don't think you're all ready for what's about to happen. And Lainey recalls first seeing this really, really special artist perform at the age of 16, marveled that it's been so cool to see what she's accomplished since then. And Lainey says she's just as kind as she is talented. Y'all, welcome to the stage, my friend Taylor Swift. And of course, the place erupts and screams, but it's Travis Kelce's Tight Ends and Friends show.
1: So, yeah.
2: I would think some people had an inkling that maybe something might happen.
1: Yes.
2: Maybe it might see Taylor at this duetting with Lainey now.
1: I know.
2: Very few people had that on their bingo card.
1: Well, she was there last year,
2: of course. That's true. She was. And I mean, the band had to rehearse her songs.
1: Right. Plus, we talked about it yesterday. She was there. She just didn't know if she was going to perform. But, yeah.
2: Right. But there she was in her black dress with a ruffled silver hem. She took the stage and asked the band, do you want to do Love Story?
1: They said,
2: of course. Do you say no to Taylor?
1: No.
2: Can we do this? She quipped that the song was a special request by a very special tight end before naming San Francisco 49ers star George Kittle, who founded TEU alongside Travis Kelce and retired player Greg Olsen back in 2021. Taylor sang the first verse, Lainey took the second, and they belted out the chorus together.
1: Yeah, and on TMZ, they just had the Tay-Tay part. I said, all right, I got to go and find the Lainey part.
2: Oh, the full video's up there now.
1: Yeah, I said, oh, wait a minute, I just see part of this.
2: All 4 minutes of it.
1: Very
2: when it came
1: nice.
2: Time to get to the bridge of the song, Taylor flashed that engagement ring when she got to the lyric.
1: Ooh.
2: He knelt to the ground and pulled out the ring.
1: She's having fun with it.
2: Oh, yeah, she is. The
1: That's
2: crowd
1: awesome.
2: Went absolutely nuts.
1: Oh, they go bananas. Last year, they went bananas because it was Kane Brown with Tay-Tay, and everybody went nuts. It broke the internet, as they said.
2: Well, this will break the internet again today. So if you're internet is out. Don't call Cox.
1: This is why.
2: It's Taylor.
1: Bailey Zimmerman breaking his silence as he faces criminal charges for allegedly damaging a hotel room in New Mexico. He shared a statement addressing the cancellation of his show in Albuquerque on May 27th, and shortly before the set he was set to begin, he claimed he was allegedly sick. He had an illness, but now they're saying it could have been something else. The show cancellation came one day before the housekeeper found more than $16,000 worth of damage to his hotel room. Now he's saying, I want to address the events surrounding my cancellation of the show in New Mexico. And he said, first things first, I want to apologize. So he did. He apologized to everyone in the Sandia Resort Casino. And he said, I never meant for any of this to come across as disrespectful. And he's very sorry for the actions that transpire. He said he is, you know, he loves and respects the community and the hospitality. And he appreciated the support and the opportunity to perform on native land. He takes full accountability for everything that happened. He's very sorry if he hurt anyone or they felt disrespected. He apologized to his fans as well. So it looks like he's taking responsibility. He says, I'm taking this legal matter seriously. I'm committed to doing the work necessary to learn and grow. And I thank all my fans for holding me accountable and for understanding that I am human and I do not take your support for granted. So he's talked about this before, you know, where he had to take responsibility for some things.
2: Yeah.
1: Being too intoxicated to perform.
2: Right.
1: That had happened before.
2: So. But in fairness, about $12,000 of that $16,000 in damages were just the two cans of Sprite that he took from the hotel minibar.
1: Oh, jeez.
2: Those are expensive. don't even touch him. Don't breathe on him.
1: That is true.
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0: Now, Cat Country traffic.
2: 95 northbound and southbound. No trouble coming into Providence at the moment. The 610 inbound is looking good. No problems on Route 37 or 295. Both directions are fine. Actually, we're getting word of a crash in Attleboro. This is 95 southbound right at Newport Avenue. Some minor slowdowns there. 95 northbound up in the Attleboro stretch. Also slowing down to about 50 miles an hour past Toner Boulevard and up up to the 495 interchange. 495 northbound and southbound looking great. We've got a pocket of slow-moving traffic on 24 northbound, starting at Belmont Street in Brockton up to Harrison Boulevard. After that, things do ease up for you to about 40 miles an hour from there up to 93. Already a tap of the brakes at Stephen Street and East Taunton getting onto 24. 195 east and westbound, all good. Both directions doing just fine. 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
1: Okay, grease is the word. It's the word that you heard.
2: It's got groove. It's got meaning.
1: Let's get those tickets out there. Yeah, Grease coming to Theater by the Sea, kicking off tomorrow through July 18th. We have your passes for July 3rd. Give us a call right now. Caller number 9 is going on us, 401-224-1285. Oh, yes, fun for the early birds.
2: Yes, it
1: Let's
2: is.
1: Do it. Check.

0: Cat Country. Hi, who's this?
1: Hi, this is Paul.
0: Hey, Paul, where are you calling from?
1: I'm calling from Charlestown.
0: Have you won with us in the last 30 days, Paul?
1: I have not.
0: Let's make you a winner right now. You're caller 9.
2: Yeah!
1: Oh, that's awesome.
0: You're going to see Grease.
1: Oh, thank you so much.
0: You're welcome. It's at Theater by the Sea. Excellent production. You're going to the July 3rd show. That's a Friday night.
2: Yes.
0: And it's going to be super fun, so congrats to you.
2: So much fun.
1: Great. Thanks so much. I appreciate it.
2: You're welcome, and it's a great venue. I don't know if you've been down there yet, but
1: I have been, yes.
2: Oh, they do a fantastic job. TheaterByTheSea.com for everyone else for tickets and info, but you're going on us, and you're an early bird. I love it.
1: Thank you so much. This is great.

0: Cat Country 98.1, Mornings with Courtney and Brendan. It is 6:11 on your Wednesday. Beautiful day ahead. I guess the rain kind of came and went. We needed the rain, but we love the sunshine.
1: You know, absolutely.
0: Yeah.
1: I mean, I said I love the rain, but after 2 days of it, it's like, okay, let's bring the sun back.
0: No, let's bring that sunshine back. So I've been looking to see. I'm actually going down to see little Michael, my stepson, and his wife, Tracy, going down for a couple of days. Just check out their new house. They're down in Georgia. He's in the Army. And so, we said, all right, we'll do like a little long weekend over there and see what's going on. And I'm excited, but I'm all discombobulated. You know, when right before you leave for a trip, you're trying to get everything done. You got the list as long as your arm.
1: You always wonder if you have the travel sizes of everything you need, so you don't have to check a bag.
0: Right, exactly. And then I was telling you the other day, I discovered that I forgot to pay my taxes.
1: Just casually forgot.
0: You know, there's sometimes there's just all these bills, and sometimes I know you live by automatic, you know, withdrawals and stuff like that.
1: Yeah.
0: There's certain things that I'm like, oh, this dropped or that dropped. Now I'm like, oh, there's one more thing to add to my list. So I'm like running. I got to run around today everywhere. So it's just one of those things. And I put some clothes out, you know, that I'm going
1: to
0: pack up.
1: Let's get back to the taxes
0: and
1: for a second.
0: No,
1: you didn't realize there was
0: not
1: a little more money in the bank than usual for this time of year?
0: Let's move on. So
1: true confession. I forgot to pay mine, too.
0: I know. Sometimes it's like, wait a minute. When was this due?
1: I got a letter
0: know.
1: From the state last week. And
0: you
1: I was
0: did?
1: Like, what's this about? I said, oh, my goodness.
0: Sometimes things happen, Brent, right? It's like we can't remember everything.
1: And I've been paying the estimates, like the quarterly estimates automatic.
0: Right.
1: The actual payment that I owed, oops.
0: Oh, see? Mine don't come out automatically. I have to do, it's a whole thing. So, anyway, it's just one more thing, right? It's just one more thing.
1: You got that out of the way that you're going to Georgia.
0: I'm going to Georgia, and but I'm still not ready, you know? It's like I start putting a few things aside, like, okay, I'll wear this, a bathing suit or, you know, whatever, like random thing. I still got to pack. I'm just a mess. I don't know.
1: You're not the only one, because every time I go to pack for a trip, I'm bringing out outfits that I bought and I wouldn't even wear around here.
0: Right.
1: But I'm thinking, oh, I'm going to a new place. I'll wear the new outfit. And then I take it out and
0: it'll
1: put it on and
0: me.
1: Try it on, and it's like, I'm not sure about this. Yeah. Maybe I'll just dress in the scrubby clothes that I wear around here all the time.
0: Exactly. It's like you sort of think of, this is vacation me.
1: Yeah.
0: You know? But will you really wear it?
1: No.
0: I don't know.
1: Yeah. Or you get there and you've got a suitcase full of clothes you don't even like. Like it was a great idea when you're packed, but then it's for the wrong season or whatever.
0: Right.
1: It's not working for you.
0: I wonder if anybody else is challenged out there like this when you go to...
1: We can't be the only... You know what? We probably are the only
0: ones. Maybe
1: we
0: are. Yeah. Some people are very organized. They know they're going on a trip. They're already packed a week before. Me, it's like bits and bats. I have little sticky notes. That's how it starts. You know, oh, don't forget your charger. Don't forget this stuff, your face stuff. Don't forget your gel.
1: My wife is a list maker for this. Not just for herself, but for the kids as well. I'm so fortunate that every time we've gone away, I've had to do squat as making sure the kids are packed and have everything they need.
0: You guys
1: have
0: a great
1: system.
0: But then
1: I start to worry. Do you have this? Do you have that?
0: Yeah,
1: some list. We got it, Dad.
0: It's funny because you guys have a great system. You're the one who plans the trip.
1: Mm-hmm.
0: She actually does the packing and the logistics of like, oh, okay, where's all your stuff? And let's
1: for
0: get that together
1: for the
0: kids. Yeah. So that's a good system. So not everybody's doing all the things.
1: Right.
0: Yeah.
1: So they come to wherever we go fully ready to enjoy the vacation.
0: Right.
1: They've got everything they need. I unpack and say, wait, what happened to... Oh, my goodness.
0: You need your wife to help you pack.
1: I need more than that.
0: I don't know who I can get to help me. Well, I guess my husband. He's very good at getting everything in just like, we're going quick. So it's not, we don't need like lots of luggage or anything like that. But he's really good at packing everything into just like a little backpack.
1: Really?
0: Yeah.
1: Okay,
0: just
1: so
0: rolling everything
1: like a pair of jeans and a t-shirt
0: exactly.
1: And extra socks.
0: Multiple t-shirts and
1: That's all you need.
0: Exactly. So that's why I'm just discombobbled. I said, all right, I got to get focused in here and get the show on the road this morning. Because I got to get ready.
1: Right.
0: And then hit the road again.
1: Your purse is already above the weight limit, though, for a carry-on. So I don't know how you're going to manage this.
0: Uh-oh.
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1: Got an okay ride in most spots right now. We'll start on 295 northbound and southbound. It's looking good. Nothing in your way. 146, also very easy ride. Right into downtown Providence. No trouble on the 610 inbound. That's looking good. 95 northbound, also a speed limit ride. From Warwick up through Cranston up to Thurber's Avenue. Still moving 60 miles an hour there as you make your way closer to 195. 195 east and westbound. No trouble either side of the Washington Bridge. We're looking good on 95 northbound now. Up by 295, we do have some minor slowdowns between there and Toner Boulevard. And then from there, it's about a 40-mile-an-hour ride up to the 495 interchange. 495, good in both directions. No trouble on 195. Eastbound or westbound. 140 northbound, it's a fairly easy ride to from New Bedford to Taunton. Just a tap of the brakes at Stephen Street. Getting onto Route 24, some minor slowdowns on 24 northbound between 140 and 44. And then after that, you get some running room, but we have a crash in the breakdown lane now on 24 northbound up at Route 139. It's causing delays which start back after Route 27 in Brockton. 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
0: 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So we do have a lot of sunshine for today. The rain has cleared out. High of 84 this afternoon, low 59 tonight, and tomorrow mainly sunny as well with a high of 83. We've got 63 in Bristol, 64 in Westport, 62 in Providence here at Southern New England's Country.

0: Country 98.1 with Luke Bryan. It's Courtney and Brandon in the morning. Thanks for joining us, and happy Wednesday, everyone. Hump day.
1: Yay.
0: It's 6:30. We've got a lot to get you over your hump. We just gave away tickets for Grease, which is awesome.
1: Mm-hmm.
0: Oh, my gosh. Theater by the Sea. We have more tickets to give away this week. Also, we're going to play Name That Zoo Sound for tickets to Roger Williams Park Zoo, and we have tickets for the Block Island Ferry.
1: Awesome.
0: Get yourself over there. Have
1: all
0: some fun.
1: All the summer fun right here.
0: That's it. That's it. We've got it for you. Right now, though, I want to talk to you a little bit about what your warning label would be. Sometimes, you know, we'd like to tell people, hey, hold up. This is what's going on with me right now.
1: Mm-hmm.
0: Maybe we don't want to say it. Maybe we just want to put it on a T-shirt. How cute would that be? Yeah, if we could just warn people.
1: Depends who's doing the design of the shirt. If it's like AI, like people catch on to that now. They're like, oh, no, it's terrible. Nobody like put any thought into that.
0: Right. Now we got to think about it. What would my warning label be? Anything come to you for yours?
1: Let's see. For me?
0: Yeah.
1: Well, it's funny because we sort of teased this yesterday, and I just thought of a funny saying that
0: you
1: should go on a T-shirt that said, kick someone else for a change. Instead of having the kick me
0: sign. Yeah.
1: Yeah.
0: Mm-hmm.
1: Pick on somebody else.
0: I feel like I'm getting sick of this.
1: Exactly.
0: Mm-hmm. I was thinking it might be out of order.
1: But that's not really... Well, out of order is fitting.
0: Out of order.
1: I don't know if that's a warning sign.
0: Or tilt.
1: Tilt. Now, see, you're very lucky because for women, like on Mother's Day, it comes around. You go to the stores. They might come up with a shirt that says Happy Mother's Day or something.
0: Yeah.
1: You know, fun for that.
0: Mm-hmm.
1: But there are no, like, mom jokes that go on shirts. Like, we just had Father's Day.
0: Yeah.
1: Right? You go to a store around Father's Day. They got the dad joke T-shirt, the Happy Father's Day, caution, may cause gas. You know,
0: stuff like
1: all
0: that.
1: The things like that. Borderline insulting to dads. So the warning sign shirts, I think I may have seen them all at this point.
0: Yeah.
1: You know, backing up. Look out. Whatever it is, you know.
0: Yeah, but you're saying that the ladies get out of it because they don't...
1: Ladies,
0: you don't want to insult your mama.
1: Right, right. Mm-hmm. The lady shirts that they come up with, all very dainty, spring-like. The Father's Day ones, always mention flatulence or something. You know, like, that's not what we're all about. But I get it,
0: You know. So now, but if it would be a warning sign for you to warn other people.
1: To warn other people.
0: If you had to wear a shirt with a warning label, what would yours say?
1: A warning label or just a helpful suggestion? Like, because I'm thinking, like, if I had a shirt that said, no, really, I'm paying attention to you.
0: Oh, there's a good one.
1: That would be a good one.
0: Yes.
1: Uh-huh.
0: That's a good
1: sometimes
0: one.
1: I look distracted. People say, oh, you're not even looking at me. You're not listening.
0: Yes.
1: I'm listening. I know what's going on.
0: Right. Because sometimes if people are doing something else and they're like, no, I'm paying attention to you, but you're like, you're not looking over here. Yeah, exactly.
1: Right. Do I look?

0: Like I'm 100% invested in the conversation? Heck no. Am I listening? I am.
1: But you're going to just put that little there so it just covers you.
0: Right.
1: Like, hey, it may not look like I'm listening, but I am, kind of.
0: Exactly. Yes, I am paying attention.
1: Dot, dot, dot, kind of. So give us a call. Shoot us a text. If you had to wear a shirt with a warning label, what would yours say? Think on that and give us a call. Cat Country Mornings.
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0: Looking good in most spots still. 195 eastbound and westbound. I see no trouble along the south coast. That's an easy one. Headed towards the Washington Bridge, coming into Providence on 195 westbound. You've got a good ride there as well. No problems on 95 northbound from Warwick up to Thurber's Avenue and to 195. You're still moving at the speed limit. We do have delays on 95 northbound just before 295 in North Attleboro. And then pockets from there up through the Mansfield Rest Area and Toner Boulevard up to 495. A little bit better beyond that point. 495 is fine in both directions. No trouble on 295. 95 southbound's looking good. Same with 146 to 610, Route 37, and Route 4 headed down to South County. Still have bumps in the road. 138 westbound over the Jamestown Bridge. 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

0: Cat Country 98.1, Courtney and Brendan in the morning, 6:40 on your Wednesday. Thanks so much for hanging with us. And we're asking you, if you had to wear a t-shirt with a warning label, what would yours say? Some online, it just said, be ready to talk. I love it. Ooh, be ready to talk. Let's get into conversation. Somebody else has says, appears calm, but internally running 47 tabs at once. Oh, I think a lot of people are in that boat.
1: That's a lot of words for a t-shirt. We're not paying by the letter if we're getting that one made.
0: Handle with care, fragile, out of order. I like that one. Just don't ask me. Out of order. I think I'll keep that one, too. Caution, overthinks everything, including this label. Yeah, that's true. What should I put? What do you think is the I don't know. What do you think? Yeah, asking everyone.
1: Right.
0: I used to do that all the time when I was younger. My husband would be like, what, are you taking a poll? Like, can't you just make a decision?
1: I can't make a decision.
0: 75 people.
1: I can't do it.
0: Warning, doesn't play well with others. There's another one, too.
1: Sure. Getting lots of responses on the text line this morning at 401-224-1285. Give us a call or send us a text. Tell us what you'd put on a t-shirt. What kind of warning label? Mm. We're hearing from 819 who says, Gemini, mood change and snap of fingers.
0: Woo!
1: Heather from Lakeville says, my therapist quit.
0: Oh, boy.
1: That's
0: uh-oh,
1: a good
0: warning
1: right there, yeah. 059 says, mine would say, I don't take well to stupid people.
0: Oh, boy.
1: Yeah. And Tara's on the text line this morning. She says, I actually do own this shirt. It says, if my mouth doesn't say it, my face will.
0: That's what some people say, that they just don't have, you know, they can't kind of mask it. Anything that they feel comes right through.
1: Mm-hmm. Mm-hmm. And then she says, I actually want a shirt that says, not friendly, do not touch.
0: Do not touch.
1: That's the warning sign for
0: her. Or maybe like the, and sometimes it's like edit screen, doesn't work, because sometimes people can't edit before they say
1: that's true
0: what they want to say.
1: That's true. No filter. 380 says, I'm not zoning out, you're just annoying. That's what I need a shirt saying.
0: Oh my gosh.
1: And they're still coming in here. We'll get to a bunch. I need to pre-read some of these.
0: Right, otherwise, just in case.
1: I'll be the one who needs a warning sign.
0: Yeah, on the t-shirt, like, ooh.
1: Yeah.
0: Pre-read. Yeah, exactly. 401-224-1285. We're going to go back to the phones, and I think we have a call coming in from Fall River. What's your example?
2: Hello.
1: That's what it would say?
0: That would say hello.
2: Hello. No, that's good morning to you both.
0: Good morning,
1: nice.
0: Karen.
1: Hey, Karen.
2: Good morning.
0: So I'm wondering, yes, I don't know. It depends on who's going to be reading that warning label, I guess.
2: It would say content under pressure.
0: Ah, there you go.
1: Now, see, that's another one I've seen like on a Father's Day dad joke kind of shirt.
0: Right. Uh-huh. Contents under pressure. So they should just be very careful when approaching. Hey, that's another one. Be careful on approach.
1: That's
0: yes.
1: Right. Step off.
2: Also say unapproachable. That could be a good one, too.
0: Oh, yeah. Okay. Mm-hmm. All right. Yeah. Well, don't expect any dates then. You know, if you're unapproachable is usually the way to go if you're really not in the mood, you know?
1: Right.
2: Exactly.
1: I'll make you one that says, my sign is stop.
0: Right.
1: Like when people say, hey, what's your sign, baby?
0: Yeah, exactly. You probably wish you had that line for some of those exes that you have.
1: Right.
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1: Good ride coming into Providence on 95 northbound. You're moving at the speed limit. Leaving Providence, that's a different story. You're okay up through Pawtucket. It's just after the state line. We've got delays, and that's because of a crash on 95 northbound up by Route 123 in Attleboro. This one has the left and right lanes blocked at the moment. Only the center lane is open, so things are going to slow down to a crawl for you. And you may be stuck there for some time until they get this crash cleared up. Also have additional delays on 95 northbound from Toner Boulevard up to the 495. 495 interchange. This is because of a crash at 495 northbound, right at the interchange there. So it's causing delays. You're going to need some extra time if you're heading up towards Mansfield and into Foxborough on 95 northbound this morning. 495 also seeing some slowdowns on the northbound side because of that crash. Down to about 50 miles an hour over by Route 140 in Norton. Slower as you get closer to Mansfield and then up towards the interchange. Also getting word of a crash on 24 northbound at Route 140. The delays for this one are on 24 northbound, starting at Padelford Street. Less affected on 140 northbound, but you still tap the brakes at Stevens Street in East Taunton, getting onto 24. Also, debris in the roadway on 24 southbound. State police are blocking a part of the on-ramp lane from Route 104 because of whatever is in the roadway there. They're working on getting that cleared up. 24 northbound also has bigger delays just after Harrison Boulevard from there up to Route 139, down to about 20 miles an hour, and then you're back to speed limit for a while. 140 northbound, also seeing some delays, like I mentioned, starting at Stevens Street because of that crash that's on 24 northbound. 195 east and westbound along the south coast, that's all right. 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
0: 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So we do have sunshine for today. Highs in the mid-80s. Low 59 for tonight. And a beautiful day again tomorrow. Mainly sunny. High of 83. We've got 64 right now in Westerly. 62 in Foxborough. 63 in Providence. 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
1: You can just turn it on and it's a good time. I love the personalities. The morning show is awesome on my way to work.
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0: Cat Country 98.1, Courtney and Brendan in the morning, 6:58 on your Wednesday, and thank you so much for checking in with us. We're asking you today, if you had to wear a t-shirt with a warning label, what would yours say? And we had some really funny ones coming in, different warnings.
1: I love topics like this because there's no right or wrong answer to it. Like, some of them are funny, some of them are okay, but they're just great to hear.
0: Yeah.
1: And we get so many people chiming in. 401-224-1285 is our number. On the text line this morning, 380 says, I'm not zoning out, you're just annoying.
0: That's funny.
1: She from Charlestown says, you may tell me your name, but within a millisecond, I will have forgotten.
0: Oh, my gosh. You know, that's a good one, because sometimes you're so excited to be somewhere and to, like, oh, hey, how you doing? And then the name goes right out of your head.
1: Right.
0: I get so focused in on telling people my name that I'm like, oh, my gosh, what was that?
1: And your name again is...
0: And that would be... Yes, exactly. And you are... Yeah.
1: Mm-hmm. 949 says, warning, no inside voice.
0: Oh,
1: and then Amy from North Providence says, I have resting bee face. So the saying would be, don't let this face fool you. I really am happy.
0: And I really do care what you're saying. Right. It just doesn't look like that.
1: From 670, do not disturb. 593 says, warning, I match energy.
0: Oh, okay. So
1: I don't know if that's good or bad.
0: Yeah, so if somebody comes at you with positive vibes, then sometimes that's the thing, positive vibes only, you know, when people put that. But yeah, you'll kind of match the vibe that you're getting.
1: I
0: so
1: see.
0: Just a warning. Yeah.
1: Got
0: if
1: it.
0: Somebody's coming at you with negative energy, they might be getting some of that back.
1: Get it right back.
0: Mm-hmm. We put this up on Facebook at Cat Country 981, and looks like Renee says, do not touch, may bite. Crystal says, caution, we'll talk your ear off.
1: Oh, my goodness.
0: That's cute. No filter, says Kim. Not friendly, says Brittany. Oh, my gosh. And Hillary says, not a morning person.
1: Wow, we got a bunch of grouches on the Facebook this morning.
0: Well, it's just funny because I think people don't maybe present that way, but that's their inner thing going on.
1: This is the hypothetical t-shirt.
0: They're working really hard at, you know, especially when you work with people or in customer service or whatever that.
1: Yeah.
0: Sometimes internally you're like, oh, my gosh, it's so hard to get up in the morning. But then you see people like, good morning, hi. Uh-huh. Like, you try to get that going. And by noontime, maybe you feel more into it.
1: That's when you need to wear a shirt that says, please hold. Like, you want to put them on hold, but people might misconstrue it and then, like, start to try and hug you.
0: Right.
1: And that's not what I meant by please hold.
0: I didn't mean, like, hold.
1: Yeah, no. I mean, like, hold.
0: Put your finger.
1: Yeah, music on hold. Something.
0: Yeah,
1: right.
0: So give us a call. Shoot us a text, 401-224-1285. If you had to wear a shirt with a warning label, what would yours say? We're going to go back to the phones. Good morning. What's your example?
2: My sign would be caution, prone to bad decisions.
0: Oh, my goodness gracious. Do you sometimes act impulsively, like you don't think before you act? Is that what it is?
2: Let's take sometimes out of there.
0: Oh, my gosh. You need a whole t-shirt line, I think.
2: Maybe prone to having a few too many drinks and getting into a fight with a dinosaur statue.
0: The dinosaur.
1: Oh, that was you?
0: That is strangely specific. Yes.
1: I saw that on TikTok.
0: Oh, my gosh. You're TikTok famous. Yeah. And who is this?
2: Kyle.
0: And what town are you calling from?
2: Currently in Exeter on my way to work.
1: All and right. Where was the dinosaur statue? Like, was it at a mini golf or at a museum or what?
2: My front lawn.
0: Oh! He's got some stats close to home.
1: And ring camera footage.
0: Yeah.
2: I might have fallen off of the stoop, tripped over the dinosaur statue, and then spent the next couple of minutes choking it and trying to body slam it in the front yard.
1: You should send that to, like, America's Funniest Videos. That's 10 grand easy.
0: Oh, boy. Yeah, at least make some money off it, right? Yeah.
3: 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Call 401-224-1285 right now or send us a text. It's Courtney and Brendan in the morning.
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1: Still have a crash blocking the left and right lanes on 95 northbound up by Route 123 in Attleboro. This is just before you get up to 295, but your delays start back at Route 1, and it's a slow go there. Still have a crash on 495 northbound at the interchange with 95 as well. That's causing delays now, mostly on 95 northbound right after the interchange, but also on 495 northbound, where you have delays starting as far back as Norton at this point, just after Route 140 there. We have a crash on 24 northbound at Route 140. This is causing delays which start before Padelford Street, and slowdowns on 140 northbound as far back back is County Street now, so not easy getting around. Further up on 24 northbound, we had a crash by our Route 139. Now it's just pockets, which start just before Harrison Boulevard. Things are back to normal now by Route 104 on 24 southbound. 195 east and westbound looking good along the south coast. No trouble getting over the Washington Bridge. Things are still good at the state line. Everywhere else looking pretty good as well. 295, 146, the 610. Route 4 headed down to South County, and the Newport and Jamestown bridges are wide open. 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Globally awarded Pasquale's in South Kingstown, Rhode Island.

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1: Cat Country 98.1, Courtney and Brendan in the morning, 7:09 on your Wednesday. And remember, we still have some passes to give away for the Block Island Ferry. Get you over there for some fun. That's going to be awesome. And we also are going to play Name That Zoo Sound for a 4-pack of tickets to Roger Williams Park Zoo.
2: It's awesome.
1: Very nice.
2: And I love the sound. I hope somebody gets it.
1: Yes, I hope so, too. They have to be specific on this one. So we're going to see how that goes. It could be right off the bat, or it could take us a minute.
2: Well, I'm hoping it's right off the bat. I want somebody to win the tickets and go to the zoo.
1: Exactly. So we've been talking about T-shirts. If you had to wear a T-shirt with a warning label, what would yours say? I think mine would say something about being hangry. I remember back in the day, my husband would be like, wow, when I hang with you, it's like we eat, and then we have a snack, and then we eat again. Like he's, I go, yes, three meals. Like he's not used to eating so much, you know? And so he would always tease me because now I think he eats like two meals. But used to be he'd just have iced coffee all day and then eat at night. And I'm just like, no, I got to eat all day, you know? So he's like, I hang out with you. And he's like, oh, my stomach, I'm eating too much.
2: you do have your little yogurt and granola thing and something else.
1: And I have my snack and I have lunch when I get home.
2: And you run on bubble gum in between.
1: I love my gum. Yeah. So, but that would be my warning would be, you know, watch out when I get hangry. That's why I have to keep up my little snackies.
2: Got it.
1: Once that blood sugar goes down, I'm like, irritated.
2: 401-224-1285 is our number. Give us a call or send us a text. The text line on fire this morning.
1: On fire.
2: With suggestions about what should go on a T-shirt. What's your warning sign that would be on your T-shirt? 612 says, undiagnosed, but something ain't right.
1: Oh, my goodness.
2: Naomi in Coventry says, everything happens for a reason, but WTF.
1: Oh, my gosh.
2: We heard from 442 who says, caution, unfiltered, will say what no one will say with brutal honesty, does not sugarcoat bleep. I surprise myself with some of the stuff that comes out of my mouth.
1: Did I just say that? Yeah.
2: Right. That's Brian funny. From Warwick says, my warning label would be incompatible with incompetency.
1: Oh, yes.
2: When you get that shirt made, Brian, you want to make sure they spell it right, because you might end up with incompatible with incontinency.
1: And that's not good.
2: A different thing.
1: That would be a conversation starter, wouldn't it?
2: They'd be an equally effective warning sign, that's for sure.
1: Yeah, exactly. Oh, right. My gosh. We put this up on Facebook as well. Becky says, approach with caution. Grouchy woman resides within. Lori says, caution talks too much about farm animals and Dave Matthews.
2: Oh, my goodness.
1: That's funny. What a combination.
2: Yeah,
1: oh, my gosh. And then Joshua says, my peace is more important than my happiness. I don't need you in my life. So if somebody is, you know, not making them happy, they're gone. Bye-bye. And then Sarah says, chronic nagger. Oh, my goodness.
2: Chronic nagger.
1: Yeah. And I'll tell you a thing or two. I'll let you know. Yeah. Get that done. Proceed with caution, says Brenda. There's a lot of good ones on here. Yeah.
2: After hearing those, I want to hang with Laureen from Plymouth because hers just says, I'm a hugger.
1: Oh, that's sweet.
2: Which, I mean, there could be worse things.
1: Yeah, exactly. Uh-huh. And Jackie says, if you can read this, then you're standing too close.
2: Oh, sure.
1: So 401-224-1285, we're having some fun with warning labels. What is your warning label? If you had to wear it around on a T-shirt, what would it say? You can go to our Facebook. We also have our text line open. Mm-hmm. And we've got calls coming in, 401-224-1285. Call from Scituate. Good morning.
3: It's Liz.
1: Liz! Oh, boy. Uh-oh. What are we putting on that T-shirt to warn others?
3: Oh, geez. Stormy with a chance of lightning.
1: Oh, lightning even. It's coming at you.
3: Not a chance of showers, chance of lightning.
1: Yes. Oh, I like that.
3: But the other one I like is, if you see something go wrong, yell plot twist and move on.
2: You see something go wrong, yell plot twist
1: and
2: move on.
1: I like that one, too. That's very cute.
2: Mm-hmm.
1: That's it. It's like, don't blame me. Just keep it going.
2: Good ones.
1: Yeah, keep moving.
3: Yeah, exactly. That's where the day goes every day.
1: Sometimes that's it. You're a nurse, so you have a lot of plot twists, I bet.
3: Yeah.
1: It's like, oh, be here. Nope, get over there. Nope, go back over here. There's a lot going on.
3: Exactly.
1: So, hey, that's what you could put on your T-shirt. Ready for anything.
3: Lately, that's what it's been.
2: Or maybe one that says, ask me to kiss it better.
1: You end up in HR with that one.
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12: Still have a crash in Warwick on 95 northbound. This is over by TF Green and over by Route 113. Left lane is blocked there. Looks like traffic is getting by this one. Those stay to the right, you should be all right. From there up into downtown Providence, things are moving along at the speed limit. Still going 60 miles an hour at Thurber's Avenue. Headed up towards 195. Both sides of the Washington Bridge, they're actually pretty good right now. No delays at the state line on 195 westbound. We do have slowdowns on 95 northbound. Up after Route 1 in Attleboro. From there to 295. That's where things are heaviest because of an earlier crash. Down to about 5 or 10 miles an hour at one point there. 295 northbound and southbound are all right. No problems on 146 southbound. The 610 is looking pretty good. Route 37 and Route 4 both incident free. No trouble over the Newport or Jamestown bridges this morning. 195 along the south coast, that's a very easy ride. Things are stuck on 24 northbound, starting just before Padelford Street, and also on 140 northbound. We've got bigger backups now as far back as the Star Drive, and this is because of a crash that has the left lane blocked on 24 northbound right there at Route 140. Not a great spot for that. Further up on 24 northbound, it's slow going from Harrison Boulevard up to 139. Getting up to that point, though, is pretty good. 495, both directions are fine. Crash that we had at the 95 interchange has been cleared out of the way. Traffic brought to you by Lowe's. Upgrade your cookout game this July 4th at Lowe's. 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
13: 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So we do have sunshine back for today. High of 84 later on this afternoon, low 59 for tonight. And tomorrow, sunny again with a high of 83. We've got 66 in New Bedford, 64 in Exeter, 64 in Providence here at Southern New England's Country.

0: here up in the queue, and I have to read them all ahead of time.
1: Otherwise,
0: I can get myself in some trouble. Jameson's on the text line this morning. Says, ask before you pet me. That's a good warning to have right there. 505 says, I'm not the boss, and I don't know.
1: Oh, yeah. Sometimes that's a good one for work. Like, stop asking me. I don't know.
0: Right. 059 says you can fix stupid, but it will hurt.
1: Oh.
0: 844 this morning. I'm not prejudiced. I hate everyone.
1: Oh, my goodness.
0: Right. And then 212 says little, notices all.
1: Oh, my gosh. Mm-hmm. Yeah. That's, some people are just very good at observing, and they're just going to kind of keep it to themselves.
0: Right.
1: Mm-hmm.
0: Uh-huh. Yeah. So they're coming in fast and furious here. I'll get to more of these in a sec.
1: Yeah, there's a lot of good ones on Facebook, too, and you can join in on there as well, at CatCountry981, and a lot of people are talking about, yeah, caution, I'll talk your ear off. There's a few people that talk a lot, and they're saying, just be careful, just so you know. Andrew says, doesn't play well with others. Kim says, no filter. And, yeah, there was another one, too, which was funny. Oh, Lori, and she says, caution, talks too much about farm animals and Dave Matthews. Just so you know, those are her passions.
0: That's not bad.
1: Sometimes we need to let people know, and then other people go, oh my God, I love farm animals and Dave Matthews too.
0: Yeah, right. By the end
1: out.
0: Of the day, somebody's got an Etsy shop open with all these sayings.
1: Yes, they're like writing
0: the show. You can open a whole storefront.
1: Exactly. Really fun. Yeah, and I was thinking about it, too. I was like, all right, what would mine be? I guess it would be the right now I was, like, feeling, like, out of order, you know, tilt. Like, there's too much in my brain because I'm trying to get ready to go away for a couple of days. Going to see my stepson, little Michael. He's in the Army and down in Georgia, and his wife. And so, you know, just a few days, go see the new house they bought and stuff like that, kind of catch up. And they have a new puppy, too.
0: Oh,
1: they have
0: no
1: a dog
0: way.
1: And another puppy. So just kind of catching up and seeing what's going on down there. It's going to be hot and muggy, I think.
0: And you're going down for what, 4 days?
1: Yeah, just for like the long weekend.
0: Okay.
1: Yeah, just leaving tomorrow. So it's, you know, so we're going to see. I'm just trying to get all the details in my head because it's not a huge trip. So it's like, all right, I can just pack a few things. But then I go, oh, yeah, but you got to do this and this. And yesterday I'm cleaning the house and I'm washing the dog. Like, you know, I gave him a bath. So he's, like all this stuff. Then you got to clean this. You got to clean that. It's like just trying to get yourself ready so that when you come home, you know. It's like,
0: you don't want to come back to a messy
1: exactly,
0: house.
1: Exactly.
0: Just start over.
1: So now I'm like, the list is getting longer of all these things I got to get done today.
0: Yeah.
1: I'm like, oh, boy.
0: When you go down there, are you staying with them at their house?
1: Yes.
0: Or did you get a hotel?
1: Yeah, staying with them. Yep.
0: Oh, boy.
1: Yeah. So
0: we're going to have some stories.
1: You say, oh, boy. Why? Do you have experience staying with relatives?
0: I always get a little skeeved out by it.
1: Why?
0: Yeah, just because.
1: Because they live different than you?
0: Yeah, because I don't know how other people live. I don't know what their house is going to be like.
1: Okay.
0: There's so many what-ifs there.
1: Yes, there are.
0: You could end up on a leaky air mattress in their living room.
1: That is true.
0: I hope you end up in a leaky air mattress in their living room.
1: Listen, I was nice to try to give you that air mattress. I'm sorry it didn't work out.
0: It was back in February, and I haven't forgotten.
1: But I was trying to be nice.
0: Sleep in my life.
1: I know.
0: My goodness.
1: Makes
0: I would have rather been waterboarded that night.
1: Oh, my gosh. Oh, my goodness gracious. I did. I was trying to be nice, and then I said, oh, forget that. I said, of course, it had to be Brent, of all people.
0: Right.
1: That now I'm never going to hear the end of it.
0: Right. Sorry to distract. We're talking T-shirts this morning. 401-224-1285. What's the warning sign on your T-shirt?
1: Warning. Don't borrow anything from me. It's probably broken.
0: Oh, that's a good one.
1: We're going to go back to the phones. 401-224-1285. If you had to wear a T-shirt with a warning label, what would yours be? Good morning.
2: I think it's obvious. It would say, warning, may break out into a random song at any time.
1: Oh, that's true. Yes, you love to sing. I should have a warning that I break out and dance at any time, too.
0: I've seen that.
1: That's very cool. Where's the last time you broke out into song? Was it at, like, one of the grocery stores or something like that?
2: Oh, yesterday at work, I was walking across the shop floor, and all of a sudden I started singing an Emerson, Lake & Palmer song, and I was like, welcome back, my friends, to the show that never ends.
1: Oh, wow.
2: Come inside.
1: Woo!
2: And I mean loud. Everybody could hear it. And I don't know why. It just popped in my head and I let it rip.
1: That's fantastic. And they said, who gave him a microphone?
0: Yeah,
1: and they're
0: when
1: like,
0: does he go on
1: he
0: tour?
1: He didn't have one.
2: So everybody knows I'm a loud fellow.
1: Well, you keep singing, though. That's the thing. That's the thing that gets us through life, right?
0: Mm-hmm.
1: Our passion.
2: Yes, ma'am.
1: Yes, and you're really awesome at it, so you keep doing it. And you can always duet with us. I mean, Bren will sing better than I, but...
3: 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Let's hear what you have to say. Talk to Courtney and Brendan now. Call 401-224-1285. 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
0: It's brought to you by Bank of America, and we've got a good ride in most spots. Now, we still have a crash, though, in Warwick on 95 northbound over by Route 113. It was affecting the left lane. It looks like it's still affecting the left lane there. Just for a

odd minute down by the tail end of 295, but this is on 95 northbound. After that, you've got a speed limit ride up past Thurber's Avenue to 195, just some minor slowdowns there. Both sides of the Washington Bridge starting to stack up just a bit, but you're still okay at the state line if you're on 195 westbound. Leaving Providence on 95 northbound, good ride into Attleboro. It's up in North Attleboro just before 295. You've got some residual delays from an earlier crash there, and on 295, we're seeing delays which start at Route 1 trying to get onto 95. Slow going from there on 95 northbound up to the 495 interchange. The earlier crash that we had there has been cleared out for about 20 minutes now. Looks like things are back to normal there. 295 southbound is all right. No problems on 146 or the 610. Route 37 is looking good. Incident free. Headed down to South County on Route 4. Newport and Jamestown bridges are all right as well. 24 northbound slow going. Both the travel lanes are now blocked at Padelford Street in Berkeley. Traffic is getting by in the breakdown lane. This is a new crash that we had. One up by 140. That one's been cleared out of the way. So things are improving on 140 northbound. Now your delays start just before Stephen Street in East Taunton. Further up on 24, just minor pockets up by Harrison Boulevard. 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

0: Cat Country 98.1. Courtney and Brendan in the morning. It is 7:41 on your Wednesday, and we are going to be giving away those passes in just a few minutes for Roger Williams Park Zoo. Name that zoo sound.
1: Yes.
0: Listen up for that in just a couple.
1: I can't wait to hear what the guesses are going to be.
0: 7:42. We're asking you today, if you had to wear a shirt with a warning label, what would yours say? Lots of texts coming in today.
1: They are. 401-224-1285 is the number. Give us a call or send us a text. 535 on the text line says, nope.
0: And that's it. Nope. Nope, period.
1: That's from Jen. Missy from Fall River says, mine would say, there's something to be grateful for in every day. Her husband's would say, sarcasm is one of my many talents.
0: Yes. It's coming at you.
1: 438 says, I don't care about your problems. I got enough of my own.
0: Oh.
1: Yeah. 541. Watch out. This vessel is mighty sassy.
0: Oh, sassy. I like
1: it. And 906 says, accident waiting to happen. That's Jennifer from Warwick. Thank you.
0: These are funny. Oh my gosh, yeah. There's so many. And like you said, there's somebody at the Etsy shop right now writing these all down just so they can sell T-shirts.
1: We got Kindness Matters from Rodney. 529 says, processing. And that's all it says. And LA says, stop wasting my time. That's a good one.
0: Moving on. I know. If only we could just wear these warning labels around.
1: Yeah.
0: You know? Yeah, there was a lot of good ones online, too. Out of order. Warning. Hates talking on the phone. Some people do. They just don't like talking on the phone. Mm-hmm. They're more, you know, texting. Doesn't play well with others, some people were saying, too.
1: Sure.
0: And replays embarrassing moments from years ago. I don't know if it's their own or somebody
1: replays
0: else's.
1: Embarrassing moments from years ago.
0: Yeah, yeah. A warning. Mm. I don't know if that means other people's. They remind them about, oh, remember that time?
1: Oh, yeah.
0: Or if it's just more like their own that they think about. Yeah. Mm-hmm.
1: Got it.
0: So 401-224-1285. We want to know, what is your warning label if you had to put it on a T-shirt? And a lot of people chiming in on Facebook as well. We're going to go back to the phones. We've got Florida Mike, good morning.
2: Oh, good morning, my Wednesday friends.
0: Good morning, Florida Mike. Oh, I can't imagine what yours would be.
2: Well, Vanessa, I think will testify to this. If you touch my cast iron cookware, you are tempting fate.
0: I think it's probably smart to just stay out of Florida Mike's kitchen in general.
1: Yeah, otherwise you might get hit over the head with a frying pan.
0: Yes.
2: If I could pick it up, I threw my shoulder at.
0: Oh, no. You'll say, excuse me, somebody help me out with this. Pick that up.
1: Yeah.
2: Right. Or I'll hold it and say, please, put your head under that for me.
0: Get over here. I need you to come closer.
1: Right.
0: Then they'll run, of course.
3: It's not all about us. Let's hear what you have to say. Talk to Courtney and Brendan now. 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
3: Now, Cat Country traffic.
1: Had a crash on 95 northbound over by Route 113 and the airport exit, and that has been cleared out of the way. We have a new one, though, on Route 37 eastbound, right by 95 southbound. So watch out for that. This is affecting the left lane, but it looks like traffic is getting around this one. You have minor slowdowns on 95 northbound coming into the city anyway, by Route 10, and then again up by Thurber's Avenue. You're still moving about 30 miles an hour there now. Things are definitely getting heavier the closer you get to the city center. 195 on the westbound side, backed up to the state line now, trying to get over the Washington Bridge. Leaving Providence on 95 northbound, you still have delays up by 295 in North Attleboro. From there, it's stop-and-go traffic up to 495. Then things do ease up for you for a bit. 495, both directions are all right. 95 southbound coming into the city, you've got delays starting at Route 126 down to 146. On 146, your delays start after Admiral Street. No problems on the 610 inbound. 195 along the south coast is looking good. 24 northbound, we've got big delays starting out at North Main Street over in Dighton there. Up past Bedelford Street in Berkeley to a crash that has both travel lanes blocked there on 24 northbound. Traffic is only getting by in the breakdown lane just before Bedelford Street, so you've got some minor slowdowns there. You're going to need some extra time for sure if you're headed up that way. 140 northbound is better now, up by the 24 interchange. Earlier crash there has been cleared. You still tap the brakes after Stephen Street getting onto 24. Once you're on 24 from there, you've got a nice ride up to Harrison Boulevard. From there, you're down to about 30 miles an hour on your way up to 93. 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
0: 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So we've got lots of sunshine for today. No complaints. High of 84, low 59 for tonight. Right now, 66 in Seekonk, 65 in Smithfield, 65 in Providence, here at Southern New England's Country. Cat.

0: Cat Country 98.1, Courtney and Brendan in the morning, 7:56 on your Wednesday. It's the moment you've been waiting for.
1: This is it.
0: We are playing Name That Zoo Sound for a four-pack of tickets to Roger Williams Park Zoo. This is fantastic. What a fun thing to do in the summertime. This could be a little challenging, and we want to be specific as to what is this animal.
1: Yeah, we need like the 100% correct answer
0: yes.
1: on this. There's no leeway.
0: Right. Okay. Here we go. Okay, what was that?
1: Can we play it more than once?
0: You want to do it one more time?
1: I think we need to hear that one more time, just to be certain.
0: All right.
1: I've got to thumb through my National Geographic Wildlife card set now to find the right answer.
0: 412241285, name that zoo sound. Here we go.
1: Good luck.
0: I'm excited for this. The four-pack of tickets to RWP Zoo.

0: Cat Country 98.1, Courtney and Brendan in the morning, 8:02, and we are playing Name That Zoo Sound for a four-pack of tickets to Roger Williams Park Zoo. Here we go. Hi, good morning, Cat Country. Who's this?
1: This is Rebecca.
0: And where are you calling from, Rebecca?
1: I'm currently in traffic going to the Bourne Bridge.
0: Oh, good luck.
2: Wow. What a surprise.
0: Traffic everywhere.
2: Traffic.
0: Right. Ooh, so what is that zoo sound? What is that animal?
1: That's a kookaburra.
0: Oh, my
3: what?
0: Gosh. Right off the bat.
2: How the hell?
0: Oh, my gosh. I said, I don't know if this is going to take a while. People might just keep saying it's a bird.
1: No.
2: How did
1: you
2: know that?
1: I secretly love that bird.
0: You love that bird?
1: Yeah, we've seen them at a couple zoos. They're really funny. They'll actually make the noise at you if you make the noise to them.
0: Oh, it's a whole thing, Bren.
2: So let's hear you make the noise.
0: Yeah, you do it.
1: No, oh my gosh, no, not on the radio.
0: Oh. We're like pressuring her now.
2: Yeah, well, you know, we're going to make it work for these tickets.
0: Oh my gosh.
2: She made it too easy.
0: That is so funny. I can't believe you knew it right off the bat. That's hysterical.
1: Oh yeah, instantly.
0: Wow, it's one of your favorite animals, it sounds like.
1: It is.
0: Well, you can go to the zoo on us and go make that noise. Whatever that noise is.
2: That's right. A four-pack of tickets to Roger Williams Park Zoo is yours. RWPZoo.org for details and info and tickets for everybody else. But you just got yours for free because you are a kookaburra expert.
0: Yes, you are. Good job, my dear.
1: Thank you very much.
0: And who knew? They like it when we go up to them and go, we'll do it. We'll take the hit, you
2: that
0: know?
2: That's terrible.
0: Because we talk silly every day. Why not, you know? But thank you so much, and thanks for playing Name That Zoo
1: thank
0: Sound.
1: Thank you.
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5: 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Now, Cat Country traffic.
2: RIDOT says we still have a crash in Warwick on 37 eastbound at 95, affecting the left lane and the central lane, so watch out for that. Elsewhere, things are rolling along, albeit slowly, on 95 northbound, starting at Route 10 up to Thurber's Avenue. 195 on the westbound side, it's the state line just before that, where things are jammed up now, trying to get over the Washington Bridge. Things are stalling out on 95 southbound at 126. On 146, it's brake lights just after Branch Avenue. No trouble on 295 on the southbound side, just a minor slowdown, if any, just before the Plainfield Pike. Further up on 295 northbound, you've got delays from Route 1 to Route 95. And on 95 northbound, in that same general area, the Attleboro stretch there, moving about 40 miles an hour up to 495. 495 is innocent and free, northbound and southbound. Looks like they've cleared up the crash that we have on 24 northbound up by Padelford Street in Berkeley, but you still have big delays, which start back at North Bean Street in the Dighton area as you make your way closer to 140. 140 northbound. It's got about a mile of backed up traffic moving on to Route 24 through the construction zone there. Your ride on 24 northbound, though, is improving. Your delays, if there are any at this point, happen up after Harrison Boulevard. Still moving about 60 miles an hour there. 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

0: Cat Country 98.1, Courtney and Brendan in the morning. It is 8:12 on your Wednesday, and they're coming in fast and furious. Lots of examples.
1: Yeah, they are.
0: Oh, my goodness.
1: This is crazy.
0: If you had to wear a shirt with a warning label, what would yours say? Oh, my gosh. I was talking about it earlier when Richard called, because he will bust out into spontaneous singing.
1: Mm-hmm.
0: I will bust out into spontaneous dance, and you know that.
1: Oh, yes.
0: All of a sudden, I'll be like, whoa.
1: It's always the same dance, too. It's the Janet Jackson if routine. I saw somebody on Facebook trying to teach that routine. I'm like, oh, yeah, I know that one.
0: You're like, I know that one.
1: Down.
0: Yeah.
1: You should be teaching that.
0: Oh, boy. Oh, boy. Uh-huh. So that's what we're asking you today. What is your warning label?
1: Yes. Mm-hmm. Uh-huh. 401-224-1285 is our number. Give us a call. Send us a text. Let's see, 819 sent us a picture of the shirt. I guess he already owns it. What's the cleanest? It says, I'm the nicest a-hole you'll ever meet.
0: Oh, my goodness.
1: Yeah, he's smiling there, and he's proud to wear that one. So hey, maybe it's true.
0: Says, you know what? This works for me.
1: Must be true. Absolutely. 423 says, mine would say, go away and leave me alone.
0: Nope.
1: Yep. Jen
0: People
1: says,
0: are pretty straightforward
1: yeah,
0: about
1: Jen
0: it.
1: Jen says, my RBF is always on. That's the resting B face there. And let's see. I don't know what my spirit animal is, but I'm pretty sure it's rabid. That's the answer coming from 771 this morning. And then 416, thank you for the text. I can't read it on the radio.
0: Oh, my gosh. Some of them you have to pre-read, and then some of them you can't read at all.
1: Exactly. They're coming in too fast for me to even pre-read.
0: That's so funny.
1: I want to make sure I get as many of these in as I can.
0: And Anna says, warning, do not ask me for directions. We will both end up missing.
1: Yes,
0: that's true. Some people are very directionally challenged.
1: Yes,
0: yes,
1: they are.
0: So we're taking your examples. You can call, text, Facebook. We're taking them all. If you had to wear a shirt with a warning label, what would yours say? We're going to go back to the phones. Good morning.
2: It's not very nice, but it would say, I hate people, stay away.
0: Oh, my goodness.
1: Wow.
0: Now, is this a recent development, or has this been kind of the thing in your life that you're just kind of liking to go solo?
2: Nah, I like going solo. It's been like my whole life, and I worked in healthcare.
0: Yep.
2: I was a nurse for 41 years, so I had to deal with people.
0: Wow.
2: But just give me a dog any day.
0: Yeah. That's another t-shirt. Give me a dog any day. I love that.
2: Yeah.
0: That's fabulous. And who is this?
2: Donna from New Bedford.
0: Oh, Donna. Well, thank you for that. And we hope that you have a people-free day. Not too people-y out there.
2: Thank you.
3: Okay.
2: Thank you.
3: 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It's Courtney and Brendan in the morning.
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1: Slow going on Route 37 eastbound because of a crash blocking the left and center lanes there. 95 northbound in the same area. A little bit tight there as you come up into Providence through Warwick and Cranston this morning. Still going about 35 miles an hour from Thurber's Avenue to 195. Both sides of 195 around the Washington Bridge. All jammed up, backed up to the state line on 195 westbound. 610 inbound is all right. No trouble on 295 northbound or southbound. Things are actually easing up there. 95 southbound. You've got delays starting at 126. On 146, it's brake lights after Admiral Street. Over on the south coast, 195 east and westbound, we're doing all right there. 24 northbound from Fall River up to Padelford Street is good. About 35 miles an hour from Padelford Street up to Route 140 because of an earlier crash. But that crash has been cleared out for a while now. You get some running room in the West Bridgewater and Brockton areas right up into Avon. It's up by Randolph and Stoughton just before you get up to 93, where you're down to about 45 miles an hour there. 140 northbound, still a couple miles of stuff. stop-and-go traffic starting before Stephen Street getting onto 24. 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
0: 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So we do have sunshine for today. Looking pretty lovely out there. High of 84 this afternoon, low 59 tonight. Tomorrow, sun and clouds with a high of 83. We've got 67 in Hanover, 67 in Johnston, 67 in Providence here at Southern New England's Country.

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0: bringing you the latest news in the world of country music. It's the Nashville Update.
1: You'd think she'd be too busy working on the seating chart and other last-minute details, but Taylor Swift made a surprise appearance at fiancé Travis Kelce's Tight Ends and Friends concert last night to sing her hit song, A Love Story, with none other than Lainey Wilson, your friend of mine.
2: Yeah.
1: The event, sponsored by Sports Illustrated and Reese's, took part as part of Kelce's Tight End University in Nashville. This is where he brings in his fellow tight ends together for a three-day program of training and building community. Tight Ends and Friends also featured performances by Dan and Shay, Chase Rice, John Pardee, Nate Smith, Mitchell Tenpenny, Brett Young, and The Warren Treaty. Bunch of tight ends on that list, too. Swift came out during Wilson's set to get screams from fans as the two proceeded to duet on Love Story, her 2008 hit that imagines a happier version of Romeo and Juliet. And during the song's bridge, where she says he knelt to the ground and pulled out a ring, said,
2: "Oh,
1: that's when she held up that
2: her big ring.
1: Flash

0: The engagement ring from Travis. Rumors, of course, rampantly swirling about their upcoming wedding. It could happen this month at Madison Square Garden. Could happen next month at Madison Square Garden. Mm-hmm. Nobody knows. Could happen right down here in Watch Hill.
1: Right. Uh-huh. And maybe they just have a big party
0: might
1: over there.
0: Might have already happened. We'll be the last to know.
1: They won't tell us first, I'm sure. Yeah,
0: right.
1: Exactly. Mm-hmm.
0: But yeah, great. If you catch the video, it's on Page Six has it. Very cool to see Lainey doing her thing with Taylor.
1: Yeah, which is very cool. Last year, she was hanging with Kane Brown, and that was like everybody, oh, what's going on over here.
0: Yeah.
1: So yeah, this is cool.
0: I've got a great idea for a new tribute band that's going to do only Taylor and Lainey songs. See, they're going to be called Lainey Swift or Swifty Lane.
1: I like that.
0: Doesn't have a nice
1: name
0: to it.
1: That's really
0: yeah.
1: cool. Somebody's going to snatch that up.
0: Like chick country rock.
1: Yes. Mm-hmm. Oh, I do like that.
0: Yep. Mm.
1: Coming to a venue near you.
0: I won't be singing, but I may do keys or something.
1: And Bailey Zimmerman, he's broken his silence as he faces criminal charges. We talked about this yesterday for allegedly damaging a hotel room in New Mexico. He shared a statement addressing the cancellation of his show in Albuquerque on May 27th. Now, he had said that it was due to illness, allegedly. Mm-hmm. He was sick. But they're saying the show cancellation came one day before the housekeeping found more than $16,000 worth of damage to his hotel room. So now he's saying, I want to address the events surrounding my canceled show in New Mexico. And he's very sorry. He said, I want to apologize to everyone at the Sandia Resort and Casino. I never meant for any of this to come across as disrespectful. He's very sorry for his actions. He said he's learning a lot from this. He said, I respect your community and the hospitality and appreciation. The opportunity, he really appreciated the opportunity to perform on native land. He said he takes full accountability for everything that happened, and he's very sorry to anyone who feels hurt or disrespected. And so he said he's going to do better. He's taking some time to reflect on all of this. He apologized to the fans, too. But, yeah, there was just a lot going on with this. He said, I'm taking this legal matter seriously. And I'm committed to doing the work and necessary to learn and grow. So he really is, you know, facing this head on, not just being silent about it.
0: Well, I don't know anybody else who, when they're feeling under the weather, gets the urge to go and trash an embassy suites.
1: Right. Uh-huh. So we'll see how this all plays out. But it seems like he's stepping up, and maybe he's recognizing there's some issues here that he needs to tend to.
0: You know,
1: a lot. I mean, he's young. He's 26. He's had all this fame really young. And
0: yeah.
1: So I'm sure a lot of this is swirling for him. That
0: right.
1: He needs to kind of get on track.
0: And I know, like, in his defense, mm-hmm. they said 16 grand worth of damage in the hotel
1: yeah.
0: room. 12 grand of that is like the two cans of Sprite that are in the hotel minibar.
1: Those minibars will cost
0: you. They add up. Don't even touch them. Don't even breathe on them.
2: It's Courtney and Brendan waking you up. Now, Cat Country traffic.
0: Seriously, it's like the most expensive Sprite ever.
1: Right.
0: 195 on the westbound side, backed up to the state line, trying to get over the Washington Bridge. 95 northbound. You've got stop and go traffic, especially over by Route 10 this morning. From there, about 40 miles an hour to Thurber's Avenue, and then up to 195, leaving the city on 95 northbound. Getting better by the moment, up by 295 in North Attleboro. Things have definitely improved there. Still moving along at about 50 miles an hour past Turner Boulevard up to the 495 interchange. 495 is good in both directions. Coming into Providence on 95 southbound, you've got delays just after Smithfield Avenue. 146, very quick stop and go just before you get down to 95 after Admiral Street. Just a bit of brake light action there. The 610 inbound is all right. 295 good in both directions. No trouble on 495. Still have delays on 24 northbound, though, starting at Padelford Street in Berkeley, heading up towards 140 and on 140 now. It's about a couple miles before you get up to 24, where you're moving about 10, 15 miles an hour up through that construction zone. 24 northbound from there, though, that's looking good, heading up into Brockton and Avon. 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

0: Backcountry 98.1 with Alexandra Kay. Love that song, Straight for the Heart. Can't wait to see her. She's coming to Moonshine Alley in Providence in July.
1: Yes, she is.
0: A lot of folks are saying, hey, can I get tickets? Because she sold out pretty quickly. And we were looking at the contest page yesterday, catcountry.com.
1: And sure enough, there it is. Enter to win.
0: Enter to win. And we, you know what? We have New Bedford Mitsubishi to thank for that. They're sponsoring our contest page. And I'm telling you, that contest page is getting bumped up. There's a ton of stuff on there.
1: Elevated.
0: Yes.
1: It's an elevated experience.
0: Woohoo! Level up, baby.
1: That's the lingo these days. Mm-hmm. Elevated.
0: And go and right now, enter to win. There's like for concerts, but there's also for a lot of attractions too, like Seekonk Speedway, Water Whiz, that kind of thing too. Mm-hmm. So get on over there, catcountry.com. It is 8:40 right on the dot, and we want to know, what is your warning sign?
1: Yeah, and would you put it on a t-shirt?
0: Yeah, absolutely.
1: 401-224-1285 is our number. We've been taking texts and calls all morning long. I have way more texts than I'll be able to get to here, but we heard from Lori, who said crazy chicken lady, because most people annoy
0: me.
1: Oh,
0: I like that. Yeah. That's so cute.
1: 334 says, sounds like a you problem. I like that one. 632 says, danger on meds, not taking them. Doreen, I garden so I don't kill people.
0: Oh my goodness.
1: Right? 408 says, warning, abruptly turns around when forgetting why I entered the room.
0: That, you know what? Sometimes, yeah, it's like a whiplash. Yeah. Like, wait a minute. Wait, what? Where am I going?
1: Exactly.
0: And if somebody's following closely behind you, they better watch out.
1: Uh-huh. And Kevin, the realtor, teacher, firefighter from Borrowville says, I work three jobs so you can stay home and complain about how hard you have it.
0: Oh, boy. Oh, boy.
1: 105 says, I bite.
0: Period.
1: At least you get the warning right there.
0: Well, I like the shirt that just said nope.
1: Yeah, period. Nope is good. That was Jen who texted that one earlier on.
0: I will nope out of it. Thank you very much. Yes.
1: Exactly. So what's yours? Give us a call. Send us a text. 401-224-1285 is the number.
0: We've had a lot of really good ones. And, a lot of phone calls this morning. We're going to roll through those, too. Yeah, online there were some great ones, too. Appears calm, but internally running 47 tabs at once, which is what a lot of people are doing out there,
1: That's
0: you know?
1: That's like my web browser during the show.
0: Right.
1: Page
0: exactly.
1: After page after page.
0: So many things that you're trying to keep track of.
1: Yeah.
0: And it's like, oh, this is what life is now. And you're trying to look very serene on the outside. Like, oh, yes, how's it going? Inside, you're like, oh, my gosh, I got to do that, blah, blah, blah,
1: uh-huh.
0: all these things. Or when people ask you to do something, you know, and you're like thinking, how am I going to squeeze this in? You're like, sure, I'll do that for you.
1: Right.
0: And your head's going, blah, blah, blah, blah, blah.
1: This is why the charge on my phone only lasts like 30 minutes now.
0: Right.
1: I've got all those tabs open and the apps, too.
0: Yes, exactly. Oh, my goodness. So, yeah, give us a call. Shoot us a text. We're going to go back to the phones. We have a lot of great answers we want to roll through. What is your warning label?
2: It would say content under pressure.
3: It's not very nice, but it would say I hate people, stay away.
4: My sign would be caution, prone to bad decisions.
0: Oh, oh my goodness gracious. Do you sometimes act impulsively, like you don't think before you act?
4: Let's take sometimes out of there.
0: Oh, boy.
1: Wow.
0: Oh my gosh. You need a whole t-shirt line, I think.
5: Stormy with a chance of lightning.
0: Oh, lightning even.
5: Not a chance of showers, chance of lightning.
6: I think it's obvious it would say warning. May break out into a random song at any time.
0: Oh, that's true. Yes. You love to sing. I should have a warning that I break out and dance at any time, too.
1: I've seen that.
5: Always play it safe and sorry.
7: If you touch my cast iron cookware, you are tempting fate.
8: Prior to me telling you, I have a t-shirt and hat with this on. Unfiltered.
0: Unfiltered.
8: It says whatever it says.
0: Yes, watch out because
8: it says whatever comes out of my mouth is that's my mouth. And you, it's worse than a truck driver, worse than a sailor.
0: Wow.
8: My
0: mouth.
8: Woo. Oh yeah, no, it's really bad. My sister's got me the hat.
0: Yep.
8: And I got myself the shirt.
0: As soon as you saw
8: my
0: it,
8: husband
0: you were like,
8: agrees. He's like, "Will you stop?" I'm like, "I can't help it; it just comes out."
0: Oh,
8: I'm
0: you make your
8: and it comes out.
0: You make your husband blush. Wow.
1: Well, thank you for keeping it clean for the sake of our jobs
0: I know,
1: here on the radio.
0: I got to get the bleeper just
8: yes,
0: in case.
8: Yes, I am. Trust me.
0: Please.
8: And I'm a bus driver. I'm a school bus driver, too. So it's
0: oh,
8: like,
0: so you really got to watch
8: it's it. Running. Yeah, it's difficult, but I do.
0: But then when you go home at night, you let it rip.
8: Yep, pretty much. Driving home.
0: Oh, my gosh, that's funny. And who is this?
8: Oh, it's Lori.
0: Oh, Lori, where are you calling from? What's your town?
8: Well, right now I'm in Cranston.
0: Good to talk to you. Thank you so much for calling. That's a great example.
1: I can just imagine she has a swear jar that has more in it than her 401k.
8: Yeah, probably. You guys are the best. Thank you.
0: Good one. Thank you so much, Lori. Take good care.
9: It's Courtney and Brendan in the morning.
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1: Still have moderate volume on 95 northbound, starting just before Route 10 up past Thurber's Avenue. 195 on the westbound side, that's still gummed up at the state line trying to get over the Washington Bridge. 95 southbound coming into the city. Your delays start at Smithfield Avenue, headed down towards 146. It's brake lights just after Branch Avenue on 146 southbound. The 610 inbound is all right. No trouble on Route 37. Seeing some minor slowdowns at the tail end of 295. Getting on to 95 southbound, otherwise you're good. 138 westbound, watch out for those bumps on the road just before you head over the Jamestown Bridge this morning. 195 east and westbound along the south coast is doing all right. Things are getting better slowly on 24 northbound up by Padelford Street in Berkeley. Still about a couple miles of backed up traffic on 140 northbound, trying to get on to 24. Once you're on 24, you've got a pretty good ride up to Harrison Boulevard and beyond. That's traffic. Drive safe. I'm Brendan Sharp.
0: And the sun is back, baby. We've got a high of 84 this afternoon, low 59 for tonight, and mainly sunny for your... What day would that be? Thursday. I keep thinking today's Friday because I'm leaving.
1: Yeah, we know. Rub it in.
0: High of 83 for tomorrow. Right now we have 70 in Newport, 71 in Fall River, 70 in Providence here at Southern New England Country. 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

0: Brandon in the morning, 9:02 on your Wednesday, and this was great to see over at the PVD Fan Zone. It's been really packed over there.
1: I'm afraid to go check it out because I don't like big crowds like that.
0: You don't know
1: what to expect exactly.
0: Yeah.
1: I feel like we should have gotten a preview before it all started.
0: Oh, okay.
1: Yeah.
0: Just for Brent. Give him a
1: little,
0: for that now, little preview. But yeah, Portuguese soccer fans in Rhode Island witnessed FIFA World Cup history on Tuesday as soccer legend Cristiano Ronaldo, he became the first player to score in 6 World Cup tournaments. So people went nuts. People were just having so much fun, and they really did pack that fan zone.
1: Oh, yes, they did.
0: It's just amazing. But are you familiar with him? Because he is huge, that
1: guy. I'm familiar that he's a soccer player and very popular.
0: Gosh.
1: It's him and like Lionel Messi or the two big ones.
0: Yeah, he is the most followed person on social media. I remember hearing that. And when you combine all of his accounts, it's over 1 billion followers. That's amazing.
1: Well, I got like 105.
0: Exactly. Over 666 million followers on Instagram alone. And that's, you know, blowing past, you know, Kardashians and Selena Gomez is right up there, too. But
1: take that, Mr. Beast.
0: It's amazing. But, you know, he does have some those little, you know, thirst traps or whatever you want to call it. Because I said, who is this guy? And so this was a couple years ago. And my daughter-in-law was like, oh. So she showed me some of the different things he has going on over there.
1: And
0: I said, oh, hello. So that's what it was. But, yeah, I didn't realize that he was so huge.
1: Oh, yeah, absolutely.
0: Mm-hmm.
1: And there are just a handful of Portuguese soccer fans. Fans in Rhode Island. Just a small group.
0: You think just a small group?
1: It's
0: no.
1: It's giant.
0: Yes, exactly.
1: That's why I'm staying away from the PVD Fan Zone.
0: Are you really?
1: I am.
0: You are a little nervous about
1: they
0: that,
1: say
0: huh?
1: Since it opened in downtown Providence, the city estimates it's seen 50,000 fans.
0: Wow.
1: That's a lot of people.
0: That's a lot of people coming in.
1: That's at least 2 or 3 amps worth of people.
0: Yeah. Well, I hope they have a lot of food trucks around there and everything else because people get hungry, don't they? Here's Dustin Lynch, Stars Like Confetti. We're inside your commercial-free workday kickoff. We'll be right back.

0: Cat Country 98.1, Courtney and Brendan in the morning. It is 9:10 on your Wednesday, and I'm going away, but not to a hotel. We're going to be staying with the kids. So, but this is interesting, because every time we go to a hotel, it's all about the breakfast.
1: Of course.
0: We've talked about this before.
1: That's
0: your family
1: loves that.
0: That's
1: one of my first criteria when I'm booking a hotel room, whether or not they offer a free breakfast, and what is it?
0: And here's the thing. I went with one of my friends to the casino one time, and she had all these points, and I think her dad, like, you know, he would get all these points and stuff. So we had this hotel room, and they brought us in the breakfast, you know, like the room service.
1: Really?
0: And I was like, what? And she goes, you've never had room service? I go, I guess I have, but not to this extent. They pop the table up. They roll a table in, pop it up. They put, I was like, this is like, oh my gosh.
1: At the casino?
0: At the casino,
1: the last time I booked a hotel room at the casino, we went to the Johnny Rockets for breakfast.
0: Yep.
1: The chef didn't show up.
0: No!
1: Yes!
0: You need a chef!
1: We were sitting there, and they're like, it'll just be a while. We're waiting for the chef to show up.
0: Yeah, this was wild. I said, I've never had this kind of, like, breakfast in the hotel room like this, with a rolled out table and the whole thing, and the napkins and the whole, I mean, like, everything.
1: Wow.
0: I said, wow. Tablecloth and, you know, and pots of coffee. I said, this is so cool.
1: I'm hanging with the wrong people.
0: I know, and I was like, well, I gotta go find her again and see if we can arrange that. But I guess hotel breakfast is, they're having a moment. I guess it's the latest TikTok flex. It's not just about the food, it's the whole vibe, the tray, the setup, the lighting, the pastries.
1: They're calling it the luxury that's still relatable. Unlike first class flights or lavish resorts, hotel breakfast is something people can actually picture themselves experiencing, because even the lower priced, more economical, family friendly hotels are sometimes thrown in some breakfast.
0: Yeah, thrown in some breakfast.
1: Looking at you, Hampton Inn.
0: That's it. I know, exactly.
1: Holiday Inn Express. Keep
0: I
1: up the good
0: that.
1: Work.
0: So now I just have to work this in with, you know, staying with the kids. Like, okay, can we expect a nice breakfast too?
1: Right.
0: Now that we're staying with you guys. What's that going
1: to
0: be like?
1: If they say no, just head to the nearest, like, Hampton Inn or Holiday Inn Express. I don't think they check, like, room keys or anything.
0: Oh, just hang on, pop in.
1: Usually right in the lobby.
0: Just look like you fit in.
1: Help yourself to a muffin.

0: Cat Country 98.1, it's Courtney and Brendan. We're having some fun with labels this morning. It is 9:21 on your Wednesday, and we want to know if you had to wear a shirt with a warning label, what would yours say? I saw some online. This one's pretty cute. I'm currently uncomfortable. Please end the conversation and walk away. A lot of people who don't want to be peopling, they'll say that. Yeah, they want their own kind of space. Appears calm, but internally running 47 tabs at once. I think a lot of people can relate to that. Fragile, handle with care, out of order, hates talking on the phone, and this one's a long one. I genuinely love my friends, family, and romantic partners, but will eventually need my alone time. Do not take this personally.
1: Okay? Wow, we're all antisocial when it comes to our shirts.
0: Yeah, exactly. In the front and the back. That one's like kind of a long one to put on a t-shirt. Yeah.
1: 401-224-1285 is our number. 969 on the text line this morning says, don't cry in front of me. I'm socially awkward and will probably offer you a snack instead of emotional support.
0: Oh, boy. Uh-huh. Well, at least they're honest about it, right?
1: Right.
0: Yeah.
1: Liz from Swansea says it's the B word with a W.
0: Oh. Oh, my gosh.
1: Michelle says my t-shirt would say spontaneous combustion. I'm not sure what that means exactly, but I'm staying away from her.
0: Some of these we're not sure. Yeah.
1: Yeah, exactly. Mm-hmm. Uh-huh. Jen in Cumberland says my warning sign would say currently holding it all together with the 20-year-old rubber band and a paper clip.
0: I think we all feel like that sometimes. Yeah,
1: exactly.
0: Absolutely. Yeah. Oh, very cute.
1: Everybody's speaking their mind this morning, including Jen in West Warwick, who says, caution, I speak my mind.
0: Yes, and here it's coming.
1: Yeah.
0: Whether or not you want that opinion, I'm telling you.
1: Exactly.
0: And this one's cute, too. Sammy on Facebook, she said, warning, possibility of a cut or dye. I'm a hairdresser, she put it.
1: Well, yeah. I said, that's cute. Scared me for a second.
0: That's very cute. And then Jackie, if you can read this, you're standing too close, so move back.
1: If you can't read this, you need readers.
0: Caution, we'll talk your ear off, says Crystal.
1: Oh, boy.
0: Just so you know, you can get into a nice conversation, with some people. And mm-hmm. other people are like, stay away, you know, I don't want to talk to you. And then other people are like, come on, sit down, let's have a cup of tea, let's get into it, let's dish.
1: Trying to end the conversation with some people is a whole different story.
0: Right, yeah, right, uh-huh. Yeah. Sometimes it's funny when you're wrapping up sometimes on the phone or with somebody where you wrap up, multiple times.
1: Yes, you try to.
0: And sometimes it's like, oh, okay. And then you kind of branch off and go into another, another uh-huh. conversation. But yeah.
1: That's when I just say, oh, get another call coming, gotta run. I don't actually have another call coming.
0: Yeah.
1: Works every time.
0: Well, back in the day when we were on the phone for too long, before now, of course, we have the call waiting.
1: Yes.
0: Where you can say, oh, I'm expecting a call, gotta go. But back in the day, remember, we had nothing. We had the emergency cut-in. And if somebody did that to you, that meant you were on the phone for too long.
1: Oh, right, right. Or way, way back in the day, you'd be talking to your high school friends, whatever, and you just hear that click on the line, and you knew somebody else had picked up a phone in the other room.
0: It's probably
1: a
0: sibling.
1: Gotta go.
0: Yeah, exactly.
1: Or if you hear it, shh.
0: How long you on the phone for? Yeah, and then you hit the clip. You're like,
1: dead
0: somebody's
1: quiet.
0: Listening.
1: You're dead quiet.
0: Exactly. Remember that? Oh, my gosh.
1: Uh-huh.
0: So we're going to go back to the phones. If you had to wear a shirt with a warning label, what would yours say? 401-224-1285. And this is kind of funny because we had Lori calling earlier. She said her mouth was worse than a sailor, and she's actually a bus driver. She said, not while she's working,
1: school
0: but after
1: driver.
0: Work. Yeah, she's a school bus driver. And now we have another school bus driver calling on the line who I think can relate. Good morning.
2: Unfiltered.
0: She's going to say it like it is.
1: Yep.
2: It must be a bus driver thing. I just put the other one on.
0: Oh. And this is Kim from Hanson, right?
2: It certainly is. I'm on spring break.
0: Oh!
2: Yay!
1: I was going to say, we haven't heard from you for like most of the school year, Kim.
0: I know. She must have been very busy with work.
2: Ugh, I'm done.
0: She's done. Now you got summer fun. Woo!
2: Oh, I laughed out loud, literally.
0: When she said that?
2: When the other bus driver said that about being non-filtered, I get it.
0: You're like, I'll meet you at 5. We'll have a talk.
1: That's right.
0: With some drinks.
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0: Backcountry 98.1, Courtney and Brendan in the morning. We've got your passes for some summer fun. We love Block Island, don't we?
1: Block Island Ferry, absolutely we
0: yeah,
1: do.
0: Yeah, so, so good. And we've got a couple of passes for you right now. Caller number 9-401-224-1285. You're going to get a couple of passes to get on over to Block Island and have some fun. 401-224-1285. Good luck. Here's Jason.

0: Country 98.1 with Jason Aldean. Don't tell on me now. Don't you dare do it.
1: I won't.
0: It's Courtney and Brendan in the morning at 9:40, and I'm just thinking about Block Island, going to Ballard's.
1: Sure.
0: Some people just go to Ballard's.
1: That's pretty much as far as I got last time I went.
0: They roll off the ferry and go to Ballard's. Have a delicious cocktail. They have the little cabanas over there. Hang out.
1: We just
0: chill.
1: Sat on the beach. They had a great band playing that day. It was fun. It was a good time.
0: Great vibes. And then you can walk around. You can go to other beaches. You can also go get some ice cream. There's little shops there.
1: Yeah.
0: So much fun.
1: And you get back on the boat and come home.
0: Yeah. And the boat ride is, I think, is wicked fun as well. You know, just to get on that boat. And you just, as soon as you get on it, you're like,
1: Right. I didn't think I could sleep on a hard wooden bench, but sure enough, I did. On the way
0: did
1: home.
0: You really?
1: Well, you know, you spend the day in the sun, you have some drinks and stuff.
0: Right.
1: On the way home, it's just like,
0: And sometimes I remember you buy like a sweatshirt or something there, you know, while you're there. It's like, oh, Block Island. And then like you ball it up and kind of put it under your head for the ride home. Yeah.
1: It becomes a cushion.
0: Exactly. But we've got a couple of passes for the Block Island Ferry. We're going to give them away right now.
1: Cat Country, hi, what's your name?
2: Good morning, welcome. My name is Summer.
1: And Summer, where are you calling from?
2: I am calling from Dartmouth.
1: Well, it's going to be a summer kind of summer. You're caller 9. Congratulations.
2: I have a friend coming down from Florida, and she's been dying to go, so this is awesome.
0: Oh, perfect.
1: You're going the best way. Free.
0: Yeah. That is the best way.
1: You've got passes for the Block Island Ferry. Congratulations.
2: Perfect. Thank you.
0: You're so welcome, everyone else. BlockIslandFerry.com for scheduling information and to grab some tickets. But, yeah, you go and have a blast, baby.
2: All right. Thank you.
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1: 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Happy Wednesday, everyone. I'm Grady Walker, and thanks for spending your day with us here at Southern New England's Country Station. Here's I Ain't Saying by Jordan Davis on Cat Country 98.1.

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The Red Sox are closing out the series with the Rockies today before heading back home for a series with the Yankees. First pitch is this afternoon at 3:10. And here's Luke Combs with Sleepless in a Hotel Room.

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I'm Grady Walker, and thanks for tuning in to Southern New England's Country Station. 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

Country 98.1. Partly cloudy skies today with a high near 81. Dropping down to about 61 degrees tonight with similar conditions throughout the day tomorrow.

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Do you think you've got Megan Maroney vibes? 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

0: Cat Country 98.1. Looking for something fun to do with the kids this weekend? Well, Providence Children's Museum is celebrating its 49th birthday with a free day of play. It's coming up this Saturday, June 27th, 9:30 to 4:30. Families can check out the exhibits for free, plus a bubble party in the garden and a magnet maker activity. I want to make a magnet. 49 years of kids learning through play and parents learning. We're only staying for an hour. Is maybe a little bit optimistic. Here's Thomas Rhett, Beautiful As You.
1: Baby girl, you out your mind, you way too good for me. Thinking about the day we met, you could have just ignored me. 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

Cat Country, 98.1. Finally, some summertime weather here in Rhode Island. Sunshine today, highs in the low 80s, mostly clear overnight tonight, lows in the low 60s. And for tomorrow, more sunshine, highs remain in the low 80s. Let's keep your Wednesday afternoon going with Lauren Elena and Chase Matthew, All My Exes.

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I've only recently started wearing baseball hats. I don't know if my head got smaller or my body got bigger, but we've got our very own Cat Country hats now featuring an American flag on the front. They're patriotic. They're ready for the 4th of July and, of course, America's 250th birthday. What did you get America? What do you get them for the 250th? Well, anyway, limited quantities available. 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

Cat Country 98.1. 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Tomorrow they've got your chance to win a pair of tickets to see Grease at Theater by the Sea. 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For now, it's Jason Aldean. 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

Cat Country 98.1. Nothing says summer like ice cream. Oh, any kind, really. Beat the heat with a trip to McGraw's Back Porch Ice Cream in Fairhaven. 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They're doing this only through July 16th, so stop in today. 270 Huddleston Ave in Fairhaven. It's Jordan Davis right now, and Singles You Up.

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Sunshine today, highs in the low 80s, mostly clear overnight tonight, lows in the low 60s. And looking ahead to Thursday, more sunshine, highs remain in the low 80s. Let's keep your Wednesday afternoon going with more great music from Scotty McCreary. Here's Bottle Rockets.

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1: Cat Country 98.1. You think you look like Megan Maroney? 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One lucky winner walks away with a pair of tickets to see Megan Maroney live when she plays at TD Garden on July 7th. Plus, if you win, you'll also get $500 in merchandise credit to spend at the show. So whether you think you look like Megan or you just want to come by and watch how fun this is going to be.

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For now, it's more great music from Bailey Zimmerman and Luke Combs. Here's Backup Plan.

Cat Country, 98.1. Mostly clear overnight tonight. Lows in the low 60s. Tomorrow, mostly sunny. Highs in the low 80s. And looking ahead to Friday, maybe some showers passing through. Mostly cloudy. Highs in the mid 70s. Here's Luke Bryan. Country.

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I've always said the best kind of vacation is a staycation, and we've teamed up with the Block Island Ferry to give you the chance to win free ferry tickets from Point Judith to Block Island all summer long. So be sure to listen to Courtney and Brendan in the morning. Your next chance to win is going to be Friday morning. They're going to give them away every Monday, Wednesday, and Friday. It's brought to you by Cat Country and the Block Island Ferry. Here's Blake Shelton. Stay country or die trying.

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We've teamed up with Shoreham Bank to shine a light on our local small businesses. 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We've got an entry form, and we could be talking about you right here at Cat Country. For now, it's Dylan Scott, What He'll Never Have.

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0: Hey, Cat Country, do you think you've got Megan Maroney vibes? 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

Cat Country, 98.1. Waking up weekdays with Courtney and Brendan in the morning and Southern New England's country all day long. Kevin Lawrence is up next. He's going to get you home. For now, it's Kane Brown and Woman.

0: Cat Country 98.1, just after 3 o'clock. Hello, people. It's me, Kevin Lawrence, back at it in the afternoon with music from Old Dominion. Here comes Hotel Key on Cat Country 98.1.
1: Down some street we couldn't even pronounce. We were stuck in the middle, loving every ounce. Tequila was cheap, but the flow we were feeling was real.

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17: 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Do it now. Clear skies for later tonight, low around 55. Mostly sunny and mild tomorrow with a high of 84. Right now, 81. Providence, it's Southern New England's country.

Cat Country 98.1. Traffic alert. We have a disabled vehicle right now on I-95 northbound in Cranston near exit 33A. That vehicle is blocking the left lane and the center lane, and things are bumper to bumper in that area. 195 West also backed up big time from Rehoboth through Seekonk, getting onto the Washington Bridge at this hour. Really?

Cat Country 98.1. Kevin Lawrence here, Wednesday afternoon. We're now halfway through another work week. That's always a good thing. Here's Scotty McCreary, and It Matters to Her on Cat Country. When you say

0: Is it just us? Or does it feel like Nashville stars have all come here for the summer?
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1: 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It's going down between 8 and 10. Cat Country's Grady Walker going to be hosting the festivities. You could walk away with a pair of tickets to see Megan live at the TD Garden coming up on July 7th, plus $500 in Megan merch as well.

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4: 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Forecast for tonight looks good. Clear skies later on this evening, a low of 55. Sunny and warm again tomorrow with a high of 84. Right now, 83 in Providence at Southern New England's country.

Cat Country 98.1, country legend Randy Travis coming to Plymouth Memorial Hall Saturday, October 3rd. And we have your chance to win a pair of tickets. All you need to do is text the word Randy right now to 401-224-1285 to be entered.

Cat Country 98.1. And traffic congested as you get ready to leave work and head home. We're seeing delays on 195 West through Seekonk into East Providence, getting onto the Washington Bridge. The eastbound side also jammed up. 95 North, that's stacking up from Route 10 in Cranston up to Thurber's. 195 westbound in Fall River is slow near Route 24. And Route 24 North also jammed up from the South Coast Marketplace over to 195.

Cat Country 98.1. Lots of World Cup action today. We have four more matchups happening tonight, including Morocco and Haiti, Scotland taking on Brazil, South Africa and South Korea, and Czechia and Mexico also tonight.

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Cat Country 98.1. Another workday done with. It's Kevin Lawrence taking you home on the drive at 5. And right now, lots of brake lights on Route 24 North. The backup begins near Fish Road in Tiverton and extends over to the South Coast Marketplace area in Fall River. Seeing delays on 195 West from Seekonk through East Providence, getting onto the Washington Bridge. The eastbound side jammed as well. 95 North, heavy and slow from Route 10 in Cranston up to Thurber's. 95 South, that's clogged from Smithfield Ave down to Rhode Island Hospital. 610 connector inbound jam. Route 4 north heavy and slow from just north of the Wickford Junction area up to East Greenwich and over to I-95 in Warwick.

Cat Country, 98.1. The Red Sox wrapping up their road series with the Colorado Rockies right now in the bottom of the seventh. The Sox are actually leading this game. The score right now, 6-3 Red Sox.

Cat Country 98.1. Good looking afternoon out there right now. Clear for tonight if you're heading out, a low of 59. Sunshine tomorrow and a high of 83. Right now in downtown Providence, we're at 82 with music from Chris Young at Cat Country 98.1.

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Afternoons with Kevin Lawrence on CAD Country 98.1. Yeah.

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Ella Langley keeps cranking out the hits. Here's another one. It's rocketing up the charts. Ella and Morgan Wallen with I Can't Love You Anymore on Cat Country.

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With your chance to win a pair of tickets to see Tim McGraw in concert, just head over to McGraw's Back Porch Ice Cream in Fairhaven. 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

Cat Country 98.1 at your drive at 5. And traffic starting to thin out just a bit in the Providence area. Still seeing delays on 95 north from Elmwood Ave up to Thurber's. 95 south slow near Rhode Island Hospital. 195 east jammed up getting onto the Washington Bridge. The westbound side, that's stacking up from the East Shore Expressway over to the bridge as well. And still seeing some delays on Route 24 south near Bristol Community College down to 195.

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Country 98.1, and this is a little unsettling. Experts say two invasive tick species have now made their way into southeastern Connecticut. They were spotted in New London and Waterford. Lone Star ticks and Asian longhorn ticks are not native to Connecticut, but now they've been spotted.

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Good looking night ahead. Clear skies, lows around 60 tomorrow. Beautiful, mostly sunny, and a high of 83 on Thursday. Here's Ella Langley off the phones for Fairhaven's Choosing Texas on Cat Country 98.1.

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You got Andy Shaw bringing you Southern New England's country, helping you get through that midweek slump. And we got some good country music tonight, let me tell you. Starting off with one of country music's hottest artists right now, and I'm not talking about the charts. We got Riley Green.

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Country 98.1. The Red Sox, breaking news, they stink. They lost to the Colorado Rockies 8-6 earlier today. But bigger news in Boston sports is obviously the Celtics did not land Giannis Antetokounmpo earlier this week. He went to the Miami Heat. But Jaylen Brown was the player that they were dangling out there for all the offers and trade interest. Jaylen Brown is not the kind of guy that you can theoretically trade, send out offers for, and then not get the deal done. I don't think he would ever play for the Boston Celtics again. I don't think we see him in Celtics green next season.

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Beautiful day out there today. Sunny and hot, just the way I like it. Tonight, staying mostly clear with a low around 59. Tomorrow, mostly sunny once again with a high in the mid-80s.

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11: Hey, Cat Country, do you think you've got Megan Maroney vibes? On Friday, June 26th, head down to Moonshine Alley in Providence from 8 to 10 p.m. for the Megan Maroney Lookalike Contest. One lucky winner walks away with a pair of tickets to see Megan Maroney live at TD Garden on July 7th, plus $500 in merch credit to spend at the show. Whether you think you've got the look or you just want to come to watch the fun, Moonshine Alley in Providence is the place to be on Friday, June 26th, 8 to 10 p.m. Moonshine Alley, 52 Pine Street, Providence. 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For more information, visit catcountry.com.